0: only way to get anything done in Cork is to get onto Neil Prendergast, you know.
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so cold. The way the lightning started, 'cause she blew my mind. And now I can't think straight, climbing up that bolt. The way the lightning started.

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1: Who are we working with, Casey?
2: Rory now is now going, God, is she working for Mallow Racecourse?
3: Yeah, no, she's not.
2: Fix My Life, voice notes on that. What would you do in that situation? We're already in a case of engagement, big ring, 8 months in, and you find out that there's a lot of messing going on there.
0: Yeah.
2: But would you take that person back? Red FM.

0: me, and he had a bit of a comb over at the back, a bit of a bald patch. And I said, will I run now or go and take responsibility and go on the date? And I said, go on now.
1: He What's wrong with a date. Comb over? He's just follically.
0: Oh, stop, would you go away? So I said, go on now, mate. Now. And I said, how are you? I can't remember his name. We call him Ben. How are you, Ben? And that's not a Cork name, sure it's not. But anyway, I said, how are you, Benny? And he straight away, without saying no, he said, where's your car? I need to see your car. I need to look at your car. And I was like, I had a small little car at the time, it was years ago. And I said, no, my car's the other side of the car park. No, I'm actually, why do you want to see my car? And he was like, want to see your car. So he's going, and I redirected him in, and we had an old sandwich. And guess how long ago it was? It was an O'Brien's sandwich bar. So we had an old sandwich and a cup of tea anyway, and we were chatting away. And the date was going okay. At this stage now, there was no attraction for me between the bald comb over a bit and wanting to see me car straight away. I was like, that's so weird. That red flag, orange flag, whatever. So we sat down and we were chatting away. And next thing he says to me, now I can't put on a Cork accent, but I try. He says to me, that he didn't drive at all. He had a bicycle, and he used to put the bicycle up in the back of the headmaster's car, and the headmaster gave him a lift into the school. That's why he was checking out my car. Was the boot big enough for me bike? So his bike.
1: If this relationship goes anywhere, it will depend on whether his bike goes into your boot.
0: So it wasn't getting off to a great start because you couldn't see the boot, right? So the next
1: will my bike fit in your boot? Ah, yeah. Listen, there are people making like almost kind of like crude, what dirty remarks here now. There's no need for that.
0: No, he was making future plans, like for.
1: Is it a euphemism for something else? Will my bike fit in your boot?
0: No. It was definitely a bicycle.
1: No, I know that. I know. I believe you. It's just the other people here around me.
0: He comes along anyway, and he says to me, I'll do the accent, he says, we are so high, boy, that you had to take yourself to Cork University Hospital to come down off the drugs that you're after taking. I had to do that. I had to go into the hospital and take the drug. And I was like, oh, all right, so okay, yeah, trying to swallow my tea because I don't even
1: smoke. Run,
0: and then he was like, I robbed my mother's alum. Do you ever do that? And I was like, he said, that's great because it's free. And I was like, oh, all right. So I was a vegan at the time, and I'd forgotten, basically, I'd wrap it up. I forgot my phone. And by the time I got, no. We were going up to pay. It was paying time, right? And I took out my card to pay or whatever. Next thing, he reaches into the depths of his pocket now, and he's jingling around for a few pennies now. And he took out a wad of pennies, and he goes over to me and he goes, will you pay for me with this? And I said, I will not pay for you. Don't pay for yourself.
1: God almighty, what's up with this guy? Oh my God.
0: I said, the embarrassment, like, so I went up and had nothing to do with him, and I actually waited outside while he counted all the pennies on the counter. I was mortified. And he was like, going in for the kiss or the hug, whatever. I was like, no, I have to go. And I'd forgotten my phone. By the time I got home, about half an hour later, he had about 20 messages on my phone and vegan recipes. He was going to come over to my house because he'd no house. He was just renting somewhere and I own my own house. He was going cooking vegan. The whole future planned out for.
1: Oh my God. In some ways, I feel a bit sorry for him as a bit of a God help us. But on the other hand, then I'm thinking.
0: No. I have no pity left. No pity left.
1: Do you know the match where this fella was making all sorts of excuses, amongst them that his father had just died? What was that about?
0: Oh yeah. I won't say where he's from now, but anyways, right beside.
1: All right, I don't want to know his postal address. Mayo is fine.
0: I don't know it, so you're fine. So we were just texting. He never takes phone calls, so he'd leave WhatsApp message. I'd leave WhatsApp message. Now, we were going on for ages, and he kept cancelling the dates, like, just not a cup of tea or whatever. So one day, he actually agreed to meet in Tullamore, and I was out for a walk, and he says to me, sent a voice message, and I'll never forget it. He says, I can't actually go on the date today because my father's after dying. And I was like, oh, Jesus, oh, my God, that's grand. If I never see you again, that's grand, right? So a few days later, he started texting me, telling me that he's at his mother's house. Now, his son has special needs. And he said there wasn't a dry eye in the house, as the granddad used to play, when the granddad obviously was alive, he used to play a game with the young lad, and he'd go pretend to be asleep, and the young lad jump on him, and he'd go whoop, whoop, and frighten the young lad. You know? So there was the young lad up on top of granddaddy in the wake. Granddaddy dead as a sloth, and your man on top of him, the young lad going, granddaddy, wake up, whoop, whoop.
1: Oh, for God's sake.
0: Granddaddy wasn't waking up because granddaddy was dead. So he went into great detail how everyone was crying and what would the mammy do without him and all this, what would his mammy do, granddaddy do, or grandmammy do without granddaddy and all this. And it was terrible, and that he'd return back home down to Kilbeggan, he was living in.

0: That is Robbie Williams. Sold out the 2nd of July due to extra demand. A second date added. Are you going to be there? It is Cork's Red FM.
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0: Thank you, Neil. 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

0: song always reminds me of like Blue Bamboo, Club FX, Bondi kind of vibes years ago. Do you remember that? It was like kind of early noughties. Christina Aguilera and Dirty on Cork's Red FM. It's Cullum on the home run. Hillary in touch regarding Cars Hill and traffic and so on.
1: Hi there, just let you know about the traffic there coming out of Carrigaline. They're closing Cars Hill at 8 o'clock this evening, so there's a big rush on. They're kind of gently winding the hill down, so just let people know about that as well. Closing Cars Hill at 8 o'clock.
0: Yeah, Cars Hill closing today. At 8 o'clock tonight, and I think it's closing at 8 o'clock every evening overnight, right across the weekend. It closed for the weekend, Cars Hill. So there will be a lot of diversions and a lot of traffic because of that as well. More on that for you on more on traffic in general for you in just a few minutes. Also, got to say hi to the girls. Donna says, Cullum, would you please say hi to us? We're having a chill weekend this week because we're going to Luke Combs in Wembley next week. Unreal. If you could shout out my

0: song could ever
1: Olivia Rodrigo, Stupid Song on Red FM. We are going to be doing our Oh Sussy with McDonald's very, very shortly, giving you a chance to win £200 playing some Sabrina Carpenter on the way as well.
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1: Cars Hill a little busy now heading towards Carrigaline, and don't forget Cars Hill will close from 8 p.m. this evening. Closing 8 p.m. this evening right through until 5 a.m. Monday morning. Roadworks there, a lot of diversions, and there will be delays as well right across the weekend. Elsewhere then, traffic moving fairly well, no delays for the Jack Lynch Tunnel. Dunkettle moving fine. City Centre just a little busy on the quays, but in general things moving much better. That is your traffic for now with Deluxe Bathrooms and Tiling Solutions.
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1: Looking good for the evening. Dry, bright and sunny. Absolutely gorgeous. Temperatures above 20 degrees right now, about 22 to 23 degrees. And overnight, temperatures going to drop down to about 15, 16. Tomorrow, a lot more cloud tomorrow, but it will stay dry for the most part. Temperatures up around 20 degrees. Sunday, pretty similar. Cloud and sunshine. And no sign of the rain they were talking about at the weekend. Fingers crossed. Right now, 5:33. 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
4: Red FM. The US Embassy in Dublin's warned Ireland's new Occupied Territories Act could have unintended consequences for American investment and jobs. The legislation signed into law yesterday bans trade in goods from illegal Israeli settlements and occupied Palestinian territories. Motorists in Cork are being warned of traffic disruption this weekend as parts of the N28 between Rochestown and Cars Hill, along with Maryborough Hill, will close from 8 o'clock tonight until 5 a.m. on Monday morning as works continue on the M28 motorway project. Irish Rail's preparing for one of its busiest weekends of the summer. Extra services have been added ahead of Sunday's All-Ireland football final, with thousands of Mayo and Kerry supporters expected to travel to the capital by train. A Cork City jeweller says that the Morrison's Island flood defence scheme won't stop flood water coming up through drains and into businesses. Campaigners are again calling for tidal flood barriers, although the junior minister Kevin Boxer-Moran says it won't be needed until the next century. And Casey Furniture is planning a major move, with the company lodging plans to relocate from the city centre to Mahon Retail Point, with proposals for a new showroom, retail space and cafe for the former web print site.
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0: Brand new from Niall Horan called Tastes So Good on Red FM. Right, we got Cash Money with thanks to McDonald's to give away. Sinead is on the line. How's it going, Sinead?
1: Good, Colm. How are you? You would be laughing now because I literally just ran in the door to say hello to my mum and my girls heard you on the radio and they were like, "Mom, you have to put in for it again." So I was like, "Give me 2 seconds now because I'm rushing."

Cork Shot FM getting us underway tonight is Calvin Harris with Clementine Douglas and Blessings. I hope you're having a good evening. Another big dance track called Just The Way You Are. This, of course, is Milky. We got Jazzy underway, who recently teamed up with Calvin Harris, Alison Limerick and Whitney Houston with some dance classics.

0: Bentley, fine shit, you know I like it. 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